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2: Top stories this hour. Shopping giant ASOS has confirmed hackers sent an unauthorized notification to users of its app. The retailer says it's investigating the third-party platforms it uses. It's not thought any credit card details were compromised. Charlotte Wilson's from cybersecurity company Checkpoint. She has this advice for ASOS users.
3: Try not to panic. There's nothing been confirmed. If you are repeating your passwords, don't do that. Maybe just change all your passwords. I wouldn't delete the app for now. Let them handle it. But I certainly wouldn't try and do my own sleuth work.
2: Death Row inmate Krista Pike is said to be conscious and speaking nearly a week after Tennessee's failed execution. The convicted murderer was given two doses of a lethal drug used by the US state in executions last Wednesday, but they failed. Riot police have fired tear gas in response to clashes during another day of protests in France. Students have been joined by trade union members and other campaigners to voice concerns about schools. Europe correspondent Alistair Bunkle is in Paris.
4: You've got schools closed across the country. Protests in Lyon, there's protests in a lot of major cities around Paris, demanding better conditions, learning conditions inside schools, more teachers, smaller classes, better infrastructure in the schools.
2: The Conservative leaders admitted her party wouldn't win a general election if one was held today. Despite him ruling out an early poll, Kemi Badenoch thinks Prime Minister Andy Burnham could hold a nationwide vote next year. In sport, England have taken another step towards the quarterfinals of the Nations League with a 3-0 win at home to the Czech Republic. Captain Harry Kane scored twice at Wembley on his record equaling 125th international appearance. Scotland missed out on a first home win under Sebastian Piconoli with a 2-1 defeat to Slovenia. Ryan Christie had given the hosts the lead in the first half at Hampden Park. That's the latest. I'm Daryl Jackson.
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13: Outside, gloomy skies, a persistent drizzle, and a chilly wind blowing from the west, north, east and south.
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7: The top stories this hour. The Prime Minister says we stand with the Jewish community on the third anniversary of the October the 7th attacks. Andy Burnham's promised to fund protection for synagogues, schools and community buildings. His comments come ahead of a pro-Palestine protest expected to take place in the capital later. They're demonstrating against Israel's killings in Gaza. Dr. Tom Potokar has been working as a medic in the enclave.
3: It has been going on and on for more than 80 years now with these flare-ups which turn into full-blown wars from time to time. The solution just doesn't seem, there doesn't seem to be the political will to actually come out with a solution.
12: US death row inmate Krista Pike is conscious and now speaking after surviving a failed execution attempt in the US state of Tennessee last week. She was sentenced to death following her conviction for a murder in 1995, but Pike survived two lethal injections last Wednesday. Cammy Badenoch's expected to warn of a fight brewing in British politics later, saying the Conservatives need to be ready. The leader will close her party's conference by warning there's no national security without economic security. She's promising to halve employers' national insurance on youth jobs if they return to power. Sport in Scotland let a first-half lead slip in a 2-1 defeat at home to Slovenia in the Nations League. Manager Sebastian Paconoli felt they weren't at the level they expected.
16: To the other side, we look back to what we deliver also through the camp, who can give some strong foundation for the futures. But today we just have to analyse what the next camp can or have to be improved.
12: Elsewhere, England captain Harry Kane scored two goals in a 3-0 victory over the Czech Republic. And Jaguar's revealed its new electric car 2 years after its rebrand sparked controversy. The Type 01 model has a four-seater layout and a battery with an expected range of up to 400 miles. That's the latest from Sky News. I'm Daryl Jackson.
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4: 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What a wonderful phrase.
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1: Yeah, it's our motto.
0: What's a motto?
2: Martin, what's the matter with you?
1: Those two words will solve all your problems.
2: That's right. Take Pumbaa here. Why, when he was a young warthog.
3: When I was a young warthog.
2: Very nice.
1: Thanks.

0: 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And oh, the shame!
1: Oh, what a shame!
0: Thought of changing my name.
1: Oh, what a name!
0: And I got downhearted every time that I...
1: Hey, Pumbaa! 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
0: Oh, sorry.

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1: They want me. 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
0: I won't let you. 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
18: The top stories this hour. The Prime Minister has told the Jewish community, "We are with you" on the third anniversary of the October the 7th attacks. His comments come as police say they can't ban a pro-Palestine march planned for later in central London. Shadow Chancellor Andrew Griffith says the demonstrations shouldn't be allowed to take place.
19: It fills my heart with sadness to have seen the demonstrations being allowed to go on week after week. It pains my heart to think of Jewish people in our country being forced by default to defend themselves.
18: Death row inmate Krista Pike is said to be conscious and speaking nearly a week after Tennessee's failed execution. The convicted murderer was given two doses of a lethal drug used by the US state in executions last Wednesday, but they failed to end her life. Kemi Badenoch expected to tell the Conservative Party conference later that her party knows the right way when she closes the event in Birmingham. It's rumoured she could announce changes to inheritance tax, which is paid by 5% of UK estates. The Tory leader's admitted she's not a fan.
20: Inheritance tax right now has dragged in a lot of people who weren't covered before. The wealthiest people don't pay it. They have all these trusts and so on. It really affects the middle class.
18: Schools across France are closed until Friday after waves of student protests across the country. Pupils have been joined by teaching unions and parents to call for more investment into the education system. Former rugby league player Kevin Sinfield will receive his knighthood at Windsor Castle later. The ex-Leeds and England star is being honoured for his services to the sport and motor neuron disease. England are closing in on their place in the knockout stages of the Nations League thanks to a 3-0 win over the Czech Republic. The captain, Harry Kane, marked his record-equalling 125th appearance with two goals at Wembley. From Sky News, I'm Daryl Jackson.
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2: It's the capital city of the USA.
3: It's not.
2: The city I swore I'd see for myself one day.
3: But you've actually been in New York before.
2: Yes. No. But I've seen Home Alone 2 quite a few times.
3: Are you serious?
2: There's pizza for breakfast, the steam in the air. It's candy, not sweets, and the streets are called sidewalks there.
3: Right.
2: My town, where everyone has an apartment to spare with a skyline view, and even improbable dreams come true. Where

0: ready for me in New York. Is that Times Square?
1: Nope, that's Queens.
0: Awesome. 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
1: Yes.
0: You're not gonna freak out?
1: Oh.

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15: The top stories this hour. The Prime Minister says we stand with the Jewish community on the third anniversary of the October the 7th attacks. Andy Burnham's promised to fund protection for synagogues, schools and community buildings. His comments come ahead of a pro-Palestine protest expected to take place in the capital later. Dr. Tom Potokar has been working as a medic in the enclave.
16: It has been going on and on for more than 80 years now with these flare-ups which turn into full-blown wars from time to time. The solution just doesn't seem, there doesn't seem to be the political will to actually come out with a solution.
15: US death row inmate Krista Pike is conscious and now speaking after surviving a failed execution attempt in the US state of Tennessee last week. She was sentenced to death following her conviction for a murder in 1995, but Pike survived two lethal injections last Wednesday. Kemi Badenoch's expected to warn of a fight brewing in British politics later, saying the Conservatives need to be ready. The leader will close her party's conference by warning there's no national security without economic security. She's promising to halve employers' national insurance on youth jobs if they return to power. England captain Harry Kane says scoring two goals for England in a 3-0 win over the Czech Republic was a perfect night for him. The striker's now level with former goalkeeper Peter Shilton on 125 caps after the match. At Wembley, Kane says he's not lacking any motivation.
17: I'm coming off the back of my best season ever as a player, and I've started this season as good as I did last season, so I'm in a good place, and for me right now it's just pushing myself and see how far I can get.
15: Scotland let a lead slip in the 2-1 defeat to Slovenia at Hampden Park. And Jaguar has revealed its new electric car 2 years after its rebrand sparked controversy. The Type 01 model has a four-seater layout and a battery with an expected range of up to 400 miles. From Sky News, I'm Daryl Jackson.
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I hope they'll bloom next spring. 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
16: The top stories this hour. The Prime Minister has told the Jewish community, "We are with you" on the third anniversary of the October the 7th attacks. His comments come as police say they can't ban a pro-Palestine march planned for later. Shadow Chancellor Andrew Griffith says the demonstrations shouldn't be allowed to take place.
17: It fills my heart with sadness to have seen the demonstrations being allowed to go on week after week. It pains my heart to think of Jewish people in our country being forced by default to defend themselves.
16: Death row inmate Krista Pike is said to be conscious and speaking nearly a week after Tennessee's failed execution. The convicted murderer was given two doses of a lethal drug used by the US state in executions last Wednesday, but they failed to end her life. Kemi Badenoch's expected to tell the Conservative Party conference that her party knows the right way when she closes the event in Birmingham this lunchtime. It's rumoured she could announce changes to inheritance tax, which is paid by 5% of UK estates. The Tory leader's admitted she's not a fan of it.
18: Inheritance tax right now has dragged in a lot of people who weren't covered before. The wealthiest people don't pay it. They have all these trusts and so on. It really affects the middle class.
16: Schools across France are closed until Friday after waves of student protests across the country. Pupils have been joined by teaching unions and parents to call for more investment into the education system. Former rugby league player Kevin Sinfield will receive his knighthood at Windsor Castle later. The ex-Leeds and England star is being honoured for his services to the sport and motor neuron disease. England are closing in on their place in the knockout stages of the Nations League thanks to a 3-0 win over the Czech Republic. Captain Harry Kane marked his record-equalling 125th appearance with two goals at Wembley. That's the latest from Sky News. I'm Daryl Jackson.
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0: 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Enjoy the best of musical theatre from Alfie Bow. 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
17: Top stories this hour, starting in the US this morning, where death row inmate Krista Pike is said to be conscious and speaking nearly a week after Tennessee's failed execution. The convicted murderer was given two doses of a lethal drug used by the state in executions last Wednesday. Pike's lawyer says her recovery in hospital is medically unprecedented. Back here, the Conservative leader will claim there's a fight for the soul of the nation later. Kemi Badenoch's party conference speech is also expected to include a pledge to halve employment employers' national insurance on youth jobs if the Tories return to power. Labour claim the idea and others are fantasy economics, but former Tory MP and Cabinet Minister Michael Gove thinks they could be successful.
4: The document that Kevin Bagnall published this week, The Right Way, makes it clear that she wants to be judged on the effect of policies, on the incentives she creates, not the vibes or the good intentions that may be associated with any particular announcement.
17: The Prime Minister says we stand with the Jewish community on the third anniversary of the October the 7th attacks on Israel. Andy Burnham's promised to fund protection for synagogues, schools and community buildings here. Rabbi Ghulam in Sheffield has been looking back to what happened 3 years ago.
18: The death toll was still being discovered. It took them a long time. And every day kept going up in the hundreds. And it began to feel very traumatizing after a bit. And after about 3-4 days of this, I just stopped looking at the internet. I couldn't cope with it.
17: In sport, England are on the brink of Nations League quarterfinals following a 3-0 victory at home to the Czech Republic. Captain Harry Kane scored twice at Wembley as he became his country's joint all-time appearance maker. Elsewhere, Scotland let a first-half lead slip in a 2-1 defeat at home to Slovenia. And Prince William's joked he was going to get the answer about what happens in the celebrity traitors as he met actor Ross Kemp.
19: I'm going to get the answer. Yeah. I'm going to get the answer to what happens. I'll tell you what later. Spoiler alert today, he's here.
17: Per came face to face as they launched a charity project in Somerset. Sunshine and showers for much of the UK today. Highs in the south at around 18 Celsius. That's the latest. I'm Becky Cahill.
20: Good morning, this is Magic Musicals Breakfast. Jen Thomas here, playing the best variety of stage and screen. I'll get you some grease after Funny Girl.

beautiful aspects of love and seeing is believing on Magic Musicals Breakfast. It is Wednesday morning. We've made it to the middle of the week. It's Gentlemas here. Before that, one of my all-time favourite musical ballads from Greece with Hopelessly Devoted to You. How is your week treating you so far? Whether you've been up for ages already or you're still hitting snooze, I've got the songs to start your day. I'll get you some Priscilla after this nautical one from The Curious Case of Benjamin Button.

0: Maybe that's got you wanting to put the sequins and the sparkles on before you head out the door today. That is Priscilla and Hot Stuff on Magic Musicals Breakfast. I'm Jen, and before that, The Kraken's Lullaby from The Curious Case of Benjamin Button. That always reminds me of when everybody got into sea shanties over lockdown, which feels like a lifetime ago now, doesn't it? On the way, I will get you something from Evita, plus one that always tugs at the heartstrings from Come From Away. Magic Musical.
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0: Now that is a gorgeous song from a brilliant show. I went to go and see it at the Lowry in Salford a few years back, and they actually brought some of the locals out, the real people that the show is about, and there wasn't a dry eye in the house. Before that, Evita and High Flying Adored on Magic Musicals Breakfast with me, Jen, for your Wednesday morning. 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

0: You're listening to Magic Musicals Breakfast. That was Aida and My Strongest Suit. I'm Jen Thomas, playing the best variety of stage and screen. Looking ahead to the weekend, how would you like to have hundreds of thousands of pounds in the bank? 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

Brilliant. 42nd Street on Magic Musicals Breakfast. It's Jen Thomas here playing the best variety of stage and screen. Plenty more where that came from for you. Whether you're on your first coffee or your third this Wednesday morning, if you can give me 20 minutes, I will get you something from the show that is turning 10, plus some Sunset Boulevard.

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0: top stories this hour. Death row inmate Krista Pike's lawyers say she's regained consciousness after last week's failed execution. The 50-year-old was given two doses of a lethal injection by authorities in the US state of Tennessee and survived. We're told she remains in hospital. Clive Stafford Smith is a human rights lawyer.
1: If they do fix her up under American law, they can then try to kill her again. Now, I'm hoping that that's not going to happen. Surely she's been through enough at this point.
0: Back here, Kemi Bayes-Knox expected to tell the Conservative Party conference that her party knows the right way when she closes the event in Birmingham this lunchtime. It's rumoured she could announce changes to inheritance tax, which is paid by 5% of UK estates. The Tory leaders admitted she's not a fan of it.
2: Inheritance tax right now has dragged in a lot of people who weren't covered before. The wealthiest people don't pay it. They have all these trusts and so on. It really affects the middle class.
0: Labour claim the Conservatives are working on fantasy economics. Andy Burnham's told the Jewish community, "We are with you" on the third anniversary of the October the 7th attacks in Israel. The Prime Minister's promised to fund protection for synagogues, schools and community buildings here. Yonasan Golom is a Sheffield-based rabbi who's been looking back on what happened.
23: A memory of great tragedy and yet extraordinary support as well. South Yorkshire Police, fantastic. They were very, very supportive around, and for a long time their presence was very noticeable until the mood began to calm down a bit.
0: In sport, England are close to securing a place in the knockout stages of the Nations League after beating the Czech Republic 3-0 last night. Scotland let a half-time lead slip as they were beaten 2-1 at home by Slovenia. And Prince William has joked he was going to get the answer about what happens in the Celebrity Traitors as he met the actor and contestant Ross Kemp. The pair came face-to-face as they launched a charity project in Somerset yesterday. Sunshine and showers for much of the UK. Today, highs in the south at around 18 Celsius. That's the latest. I'm Becky Cahill.
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0: Beautiful Sunset Boulevard, as if we never said goodbye on Magic Musicals Breakfast with me, Jen, and before that, Bugsy Malone and Hamilton with the Schuyler Sisters, playing the best variety of stage and screen to wake you up bright and early this morning. There was an incredible performance of that tune from Hamilton at Magic at the Musicals at the Royal Albert Hall the other weekend. And in case you missed it, we played the whole thing right here on Magic Musicals, so you can catch up over on the Rayo app. It was our 10th anniversary, and you can listen to the show in full with Mel Gedroych and Ruthie Henschel hosting performances from the best shows in the West End and touring the UK. So that is the Rayo app now. Time now for some Five Guys Named Mo.
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0: Well, you're belting that one out. That's one way of waking up the rest of the house, isn't it? The Bodyguard and Run to You on Magic Musicals Breakfast. My name is Jen, and before that, Five Guys named Mo. How is your week looking so far? Have you got tickets for anything that you're particularly excited about? I've got something from High School Musical on the way for you, which has been receiving rave reviews for the performances at the Lowry. It's also heading to London as well. I'll get you all in this together next.
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beautiful Phantom and All I Ask of You on Magic Musicals Breakfast with me, Jen. Now, Friday marks the 40th anniversary of the opening night of Phantom of the Opera in London's West End at what was then called Her Majesty's Theatre. All weekend, we'll be celebrating the second longest running musical in West End history. And this Sunday evening at 7, you can hear a very special show hosted by Dan Morrity. He's chatting to three actors who have all played Phantom in the West End. That's John Owen Jones, Killian Donnelly and Jordan Donica. They will chat about their favourite songs in the show, how it feels to take on such an iconic role and what the future holds. Listen to 40 years of Phantom of the Opera this Sunday evening at 7. Time now for some Paddington. When I

books to hang up on the wall. First I have to slay it, then I like to play it and display it. I don't care how big or small, give me pretty little death thing.

That is top of the list for me to go and see. That is Paddington the Musical and Pretty Little Dead Things on Magic Musicals Breakfast. Jen Thomas here. Before that, Phantom celebrating a 40th birthday this week. Now, playing the best variety of stage and screen for you. Once we get to 9 o'clock, I will kickstart the No Repeat Workday, which, if you've not heard it before, means you can put us on and leave us on and you won't hear the same song twice. You can serenade your colleagues, you can have a kitchen disco at home, but your day will fly by. It'll be home time before you know it. Up next, I'll get you something from Tell Me on a Sunday and Matilda.

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0: 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On the way, I have got one of the ultimate morning songs for you from Hairspray plus some Frozen.
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0: The
19: the top stories this hour, starting in the US this morning, where death row inmate Krista Pike is said to be conscious and speaking nearly a week after Tennessee's failed execution. The convicted murderer was given two doses of a lethal drug used by the state in executions last Wednesday. Pike's lawyer says her recovery in hospital is medically unprecedented. Back here, the Conservative leader will claim there's a fight for the soul of the nation later. Kemi Badenoch's party conference speech is also expected to include a pledge to halve employers' national insurance on youth jobs if the Tories return to power. Labour claim the idea and others are fantasy economics, but former Tory MP and Cabinet Minister Michael Gove thinks they could be successful.
20: The document that Kemi Badenoch published this week, The Right Way, makes it clear that she wants to be judged on the effect of policies, on the incentive she creates, not the vibes or the good intentions that may be associated with any particular announcement.
19: The Prime Minister, Andy Burnham, says he stands with British Jews against anti-Semitism on the third anniversary of the October the 7th attacks in Israel. Around 1,200 people were killed and more than 250 others taken hostage. Sheffield-based Rabbi Yonason Galom has been looking back at what happened.
21: The death toll was still being discovered. It took them a long time. And every day it kept going up in the hundreds. And it began to feel very traumatizing after a bit. And after about 3-4 days of this, I just stopped looking at the internet. I couldn't cope with it.
19: In France, police have fired tear gas and blasted water cannon to break up student protests on the fringes of major cities, including Paris and Toulouse. Teaching unions and parents are also demonstrating as they call for more investment into the education system there. And in sport, England are on the brink of the Nations League quarterfinals following a 3-0 victory at home to the Czech Republic. Captain Harry Kane scored twice at Wembley as he became his country's joint all-time appearance maker. Elsewhere, Scotland let a first-half lead slip in a 2-1 defeat at home to Slovenia. Sunshine and showers for much of the UK today. Highs in the south at around 18 Celsius. That's the latest. I'm Becky Cahill.
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Can't go wrong with some Joseph. That is Joseph's Coat on Magic Musical's Breakfast. And before that, Frozen and Love is an Open Door. And if Hairspray's Good Morning Baltimore didn't get you tapping your feet, I don't know what will. It's just so, so catchy. Still to come, I will get you something from a show based on the music of the incredible Alanis Morissette after this from Jekyll and Hyde.

0: 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I still can't believe she was only 19 when she wrote that album. Just incredible. Playing the best variety of stage and screen, I have got a ballad for you to sway along to from The Lion King, plus some Dear Evan Hansen. Magic music.
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2: 4,000.

Nearly 6 minutes of perfection there from Dear Evan Hansen and You Will Be Found. My name is Jen. Before that, The Lion King and Can You Feel the Love Tonight? That is one for you to sway along to while you're waiting for the kettle to boil this morning before you rush out the door. Plenty more where that came from for you, including this from Thoroughly Modern Millie.

0: So, so catchy. Thoroughly Modern Millie on Magic Musicals Breakfast for Wednesday morning with me, Jen, playing the best variety of stage and screen. Looking ahead to the weekend, how would you like to have hundreds of thousands of pounds in the bank? Make me a winner! Just imagine having £725,000 in your bank account on Friday. It must be won this week. David was our very happy winner last week, so be like him and enter Make Me a Winner. 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
1: 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And this year, we are so very excited to have the fantastic Tom Allen hosting. 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

Brilliant, Chess, and I know him so well on Magic Musicals Breakfast. My name's Jen Thomas, playing the best variety of stage and screen, moments away from starting at the No Repeat Workday, so you can put us on and leave us on and you won't hear the same song twice. All the way through until home time, your day will just fly by. And on the way, I've got one of the funniest shows ever. It's the Book of Mormon.

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14: The top stories this hour. Death row inmate Krista Pike's lawyers say she's regained consciousness after last week's failed execution. The 50-year-old was given two doses of a lethal injection by authorities in the US state of Tennessee and survived. We're told she remains in hospital. Clive Stafford-Smith is a human rights lawyer.
15: If they do fix her up, under American law, they can then try to kill her again. Now, I'm hoping that that's not going to happen. Surely she's been through enough at this point.
14: Back here, Kemi Bayes-Knox expected to tell the Conservative Party conference that her party knows the right way when she closes the event in Birmingham this lunchtime. It's rumoured she could announce changes to inheritance tax, which is paid by 5% of UK estates. The Tory leaders admitted she's not a fan of it.
16: Inheritance tax right now has dragged in a lot of people who weren't covered before. The wealthiest people don't pay it. They have all these trusts and so on. It really affects the middle class.
14: Labour claim the Conservatives are working on fantasy economics. The Prime Minister, Andy Burnham, has told the Jewish community, "We are with you on the third anniversary of the October the 7th attacks in Israel. Around 1,200 people were killed and more than 250 others taken hostage." Sheffield-based Rabbi Yonason Golom has been looking back at what happened.
17: A memory of great tragedy and yet extraordinary support as well. South Yorkshire Police, fantastic. They were very, very supportive around, and for a long time their presence was very noticeable until the mood began to calm down a bit.
14: In France, police have fired tear gas and blasted water cannon to break up student protests on the fringes of major cities, including Paris and Toulouse. Teaching unions and parents are also demonstrating as they call for more investment into the education system. And in sport, England are close to securing a place in the knockout stages of the Nations League after beating Czech Republic 3-0 last night. Elsewhere, Scotland let a half-time lead slip as they were beaten 2-1 at home by Slovenia. Sunshine and showers for much of the UK today. Highs in the south at around 18 Celsius. That's the latest. I'm Becky Cahill.
18: Good morning, this is Magic Musicals. Jen Thomas here, playing the best variety of stage and screen. Here's some Evita.

You having a shimmy to that one? The Wiz and Ease On Down the Road. This is Magic Musicals Breakfast. It's Jen Thomas here, playing the best variety of stage and screen. Before that, some Hercules and Evita. I've got plenty more on the way for you, including something from the Book of Mormon, which is one of the funniest shows ever. After this, from Bonnie and Clyde.

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2: Hello, my name is Elder Price, and I would like to share with you the most amazing book.
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0: Hello. 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

0: 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I have a free book written by Jesus!
1: No, no, Elder Cunningham. 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Elder, show it!

0: No other show has made me laugh as hard as that. That is the Book of Mormon and Hello on Magic Musicals Breakfast with me, Jen, and before that, Bonnie and Clyde and This World Will Remember Us. Kickstarted the No Repeat Workday, so you won't hear the same song twice now all the way through until home time. You can put us on and leave us on and you won't hear the same song twice, so your day will just fly by. Now it is spooky season, so I'll get you something from Little Shop of Horrors soon, plus some Tina.
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0: You strutting around the kitchen or the office to that one. That is Tina and What's Love Got to Do with It on Magic Musicals with me, Jen, and before that, Little Shop of Horrors and Suddenly Seymour. 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
0: If you've not heard the show before, then half past every hour between 9 and 5, we treat you to a showstopper. These are the standout tunes that get stuck in your head. You'll be singing along. Now, at Magic at the Musicals at the Royal Albert Hall the other week, the standout performance for me was Carrie Hope Fletcher singing a song from Waitress. There wasn't a dry eye in the house. If you missed it, you can catch up with the whole performance over on the Rayo app. This is She Used to Be Mine.
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0: Always gives me goosebumps. She used to be mine on Magic Musicals. It's Jen Thomas here. That's our first showstopper for Wednesday. And the lovely Lucy Jones, who you can hear every Saturday morning, has just taken over the role in Waitress. So she will be starring in that for the next few weeks. Very jealous if you've got tickets. Still to come, I'll get you something from A Star Is Born and Girl from the North Country.
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2: Just look at me.

Wicked and For Good, rounding off my show this morning. It's Jen Thomas here, playing the best variety of stage and screen, and talking about Lucy Jones landing the role in Waitress. In case you missed it, she has done an amazing special of When We Met the Wizard, celebrating 20 years of Wicked. She's had interviews with the likes of Stephen Schwartz, Kerry Ellis, Louise Dearman and Rachel Tucker, and you can catch up over on the Rail app. Dan Morrissey continues on No Repeat Workday next. I've had a little sneak peek, and if you can give him 20 minutes, I can see he's got one of my favourites from Mulan on the way. I will be back bright and early in the morning from 6. Have a great day.

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18: The top stories this hour, starting in the US this morning, where death row inmate Krista Pike is said to be conscious and speaking nearly a week after Tennessee's failed execution. The convicted murderer was given 2 doses of a lethal drug used by the state in executions last Wednesday. Pike's lawyer says her recovery in hospital is medically unprecedented. Back here, the Conservative leader will claim there's a fight for the soul of the nation later. Kemi Badenoch's party conference speech is also expected to include a pledge to halve employers' national insurance on youth jobs if the Tories return to power. Labour claim the idea and others are fantasy economics, but former Tory MP and Cabinet Minister Michael Gove thinks they could be successful.
19: The document that Kemi Badenoch published this week the right way makes it clear that she wants to be judged on the effect of policies, on the incentive she creates, not the vibes or the good intentions that may be associated with any particular announcement.
20: The Prime Minister, Andy Burnham, says he stands with British Jews against anti-Semitism on the third anniversary of the October the 7th attacks in Israel. Around 1,200 people were killed and more than 250 others taken hostage. Sheffield-based Rabbi Yonason Golom has been looking back at what happened.
21: The death toll was still being discovered. It took them a long time. And every day kept going up in the hundreds. And it began to feel very traumatizing after a bit. And after about three, 4 days of this, I just stopped looking at the internet. I couldn't cope with it.
20: In France, police have fired tear gas and blasted water cannon to break up student protests on the fringes of major cities, including Paris and Toulouse. Teaching unions and parents are also demonstrating as they call for more investment into the education system there. And in sport, England are on the brink of the Nations League quarterfinals following a 3-0 victory at home to the Czech Republic. Captain Harry Kane scored twice at Wembley as he became his country's joint all-time appearance maker. Elsewhere, Scotland let a first-half lead slip in a 2-1 defeat at home to Slovenia. Sunshine and showers for much of the UK today. Highs in the south at around 18 Celsius. That's the latest. I'm Becky Cahill.
22: Good morning, Dan Morrissey here. I see you're in the mood for some midweek musicals. Let me see what I can do. Sondheim's Company, Disney's Mulan, and London's revival of Oliver. That should do it. Magic.

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2: Here's to the ladies who lunch. Everybody laughs.

The legendary Patti LuPone in Stephen Sondheim's Company in the West End a few years ago. That was the same cast that featured our very own Mel Giedroyc and Jonathan Bailey as well. I'm Dan, playing you the best variety of stage and screen for Wednesday. It's the no-repeat workday. Between now and five, you won't hear any of these songs more than once, so you can power through your to-do list with an amazing soundtrack. Some jukebox action from the Temptations musical next, if you fancy a bit of soul. After the Corn on the Cob comedy, Shucked, here's Alex Newell on Broadway with Independently Owned.

0: Just My Imagination from Ain't Too Proud, which tells the story of the Temptations. And if that's your bag, you might want to have a listen to our sister station, Magic Soul, playing the best variety of soul and Motown 24/7. 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

0: from a movie released 35 years ago this week. Monday, in fact. 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It's the best variety of stage and screen for your Wednesday. I'm Dan Morrissey. The No Repeat Workday is on. And at this time in the week, we start looking ahead to the weekend, don't we? What have you got planned? Big things? Small things? Seeing any shows? Well, we're here for you with a brilliant soundtrack for you, and our West End stars congregate at weekends as well. This time on Saturday, David Hunter will be on whilst Lucy Jones is out and about in Waitress. Sunday morning, Ruthie Henschel is here from 10 o'clock with the best variety of stage and screen and all the gossip she's picked up from her contacts in the West End. And then Sunday evening from 6, Olivia Marks is sitting down with another West End star on Getting to Know You. This week, it's star of the current Legally Blonde tour, Hannah Lowther, who'll be getting to know us through song. That's your weekends on Magic Musicals. Let's do more Wednesday next, though. We'll power you through with your No Repeat Workday, including songs from The Greatest Showman and Juliet and Annie for the first and only time today. 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

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From now on, what's waited till tomorrow starts tonight.

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0: Tomorrow from Annie on Magic Musicals. Not tomorrow, but Friday is only 2 days away. Sorry. You could be winning £725,000 Friday night. I'll tell you how in about 45 minutes. Give me 20 minutes of your time, though, and you'll get songs from Sunday in the Park with George, Flashdance the movie, and those Jersey Boys. It's Dan here playing you the best variety of stage and screen.
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7: top stories this hour. The Conservatives say they'll fight for the soul of the nation at the next election as the party conference in Birmingham draws to a close. Party leader Kemi Badenoch is expected to use her speech in the next hour to propose a number of tax cuts. Her deputy Alex Burkhart tells us the government's maxed out public spending.
15: At the start of this year, the government borrowed £8 billion more than it should have done. Last year, it borrowed £130 billion. Now, this is a very hard sum to come to, to understand, but £130 billion is more than twice what we spent on defence.
7: In the US, death row inmate Krista Pike's lawyers say she's regained consciousness after last week's failed execution. She was given two doses of a lethal injection by authorities in Tennessee and survived. We're told she remains handcuffed to her hospital bed. Clive Stafford Smith is a human rights lawyer.
19: If they do fix her up under American law, they can then try to kill her again. Now, I'm hoping that that's not going to happen. Surely she's been through enough at this point.
7: In France, police have fired tear gas and blasted water cannon to break up student protests on the fringes of major cities, including Paris and Toulouse. Teaching unions and parents are also demonstrating as they call for more investment into the education system there. Back here, one of the Royal Navy's biggest and most powerful warships has arrived in Belfast. The city's harbour's welcoming the 65,000-ton HMS Queen Elizabeth into port today. Our reporter Rory McKee is there for us.
20: The flight deck comes in at an enormous 4 acres, and the ship's two propellers weigh 33 tonnes each. The vessel's here as part of a scheduled visit and marks the first visit of a Royal Navy aircraft carrier to the city in decades.
7: And former rugby league player Sir Kevin Sinfield receiving his knighthood at Windsor Castle. The former Leeds and England star has raised millions of pounds for motor neurone disease, inspired by his late teammate Rob Burrow. Sunshine and showers for much of the UK today. Highs in the south at around 18 Celsius. That's the latest. I'm Becky Cahill.
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2: Mademoiselles, you and me, pal. 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

0: original Broadway cast of Sondheim's Sunday in the Park with George on Magic Musicals. I'm Dan, and another recent Broadway hit for you. Now, a hugely successful transfer from the West End for two strangers carry a cake across New York. It is kind of a love letter to New York, so it's not surprising that it's gone down brilliantly on Broadway. It's actually managed a full year there, which is more than a lot of shows can say. I think that's testament to the two leads and the brilliantly put together songs and book as well. Here's the moment Sam Tutty's character arrives in New York to meet his new step-aunt, who's less than impressed with the British arrival.
1: It's the capital city of the USA.
2: It's not.
1: The city I swore I'd see for myself one day.
2: But you've actually been in New York before.
1: Yes. No. But I've seen Home Alone 2 quite a few times.
2: Are you serious?
1: There's pizza for breakfast, the steam in the air. It's candy, not sweets, and the streets are called sidewalks there.
2: Right.
1: My town, where everyone has an apartment to spare with a skyline view, and even improbable dreams come true, where everything comes with a smile.

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1: 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The land of the brave, the home of the free, the Liberty City where even my father wants to hang out with me. Home, the snow in the city tomorrow, to see it come twinkling down. And that's why they all call it Tinsel Town. There's hundreds of thousands of people just living the dream out there. And there's love in the air.
0: Okay, we're about to leave the train and then we're gonna be in New York.
1: Yes.
0: You're not gonna freak out?
1: Oh.

0: The best variety of stage and screen is on Magic Musicals. I'm Dan Morrissey. That was Everybody's Talking About Jamie and The Wall in My Head. And you can hear Rebecca Traherne, who's returning to the 10th anniversary tour of that show in the new year to play Jamie's mum, belting out He's My Boy at the Royal Albert Hall as part of Magic at the Musicals. The full replay of our 10th anniversary show is waiting for you in the Rayo app right now. She did an awesome emotional performance. I cried. I looked sideways at my other half. He was crying. There was not a dry eye in the house, and not for the first time that night, actually. Well worth listening back. It was a proper experience. Magic of the Musicals waiting for you in the Rayo app. Next, on your No Repeat Workday, Godspell and Billy Elliot. And your showstopper this hour is from Guys and Dolls.
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her escort. It isn't fair, it isn't nice. 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So let's keep the party polite.

0: Luck be a lady tonight on Magic Musicals. I'm Dan Morrissey. There'll be another showstopper like that in an hour's time. Coming up next, I've got more of the best variety of stage and screen for you, including Sebastian the Crab in The Little Mermaid and Barbara Streisand in Funny Girl. First, though, Luck be a lady on Friday. 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

Barbara Streisand in Funny Girl with People on Magic Musicals. It's the best variety of stage and screen. I'm Dan Morrissey. I see you enjoyed that. So you like big names and big voices, do you? Well, give me 20 minutes. You'll get Tina Turner's musical, Idina Menzel in Frozen, which should blow away some midweek cobwebs, and let's have a bit of Joseph and his amazing Technicolor Dreamcoat as well.

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17: The top stories this hour. The Conservative leader has told her party to prepare for a battle of the soul of the nation as she closes its conference in Birmingham this lunchtime. Kemi Badenoch warned Britain is running out of money and time and accused the Labour government of being reckless with spending. She says now is a critical moment.
18: Conference, we have a fight on our hands and we need to be ready. No one else is going to solve these problems. No one else is going to deliver a stronger economy and a stronger country.
17: Ms. Bazenock's speech also began with tributes to Anne Widdecombe and Lord Geoffrey Archer. Royal Mail's announced plans to cut 2,500 head office and other support jobs by the end of 2027. The proposed restructuring won't affect frontline postal workers. The husband of a royal GP has appeared in court in Norfolk, charged with her murder. 45-year-old Dr. Hannah Kane was found dead at her home in Dursingham in the early hours of Sunday morning. Mark Kane has been remanded into custody and will appear at King's Lynn Crown Court tomorrow morning. Classes across France are closed until Friday after waves of student protests. Police have fired tear gas and blasted water cannon to break up groups on the fringes of marches in major cities, including Paris and Toulouse. Pupils have been joined by teaching unions and parents to call for more investment into the education system there. Journalist James Smith Mallett says that anger has been growing for several months now.
19: A lot of this has really been simmering away since perhaps before the summer, and some of the things around buildings in disrepair could go back to the exam diet period of May and June, when students really had to deal with extremely hot buildings at the beginning of France's summer of heat waves.
17: And finally, this lunchtime, Liam Gallagher has claimed he's turned down the chance to appear on Celebrity Traitors. The Oasis frontman has told fans it's not his thing and that he's not a celebrity. Sunshine and showers for much of the UK. Today, highs in the south at around 18 Celsius. That's the latest. I'm Becky Cahill.
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This next one is the opening number from Pippin. A group of travelling players welcome the audience into the spectacular because there's magic to do.

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Are you ready to have a good time tonight?

0: Beyoncé in Dreamgirls, the movie with Listen on Magic Musicals, where you get the best variety of stage and screen. We're going to stick with the movies for a bit. Next, Grease is on very shortly. And if you get fully involved with Sandy next, remember Wednesday night is sing-along nights on Magic Musicals. After Jim's Home Time show at 7, there's an hour of sing-along musical favourites for you before 2 hours of showstoppers at 8 o'clock. And speaking of showstoppers, this hour's at 8:30 is on the way as part of your No Repeat Workday, and it's a belter from The Bodyguard.
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0: Some self-empowerment for your Wednesday afternoon. That should carry you through. From La Cage aux Folles, Douglas Hodge performed I Am What I Am in the Broadway version. This is Magic Musicals. It's the best variety of stage and screen. 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
0: Every hour of your no-repeat workday, 9 to 5, you get one of these showstoppers. There's 2 hours of them every night from 8 o'clock as well. They are the biggest moments from the greatest shows. Sometimes, like the one you're about to hear, they're the moment where the crowd holds their breath because they know what's coming. This is I Will Always Love You, Dolly Parton's legendary song, as performed for the movie of The Bodyguard by Whitney Houston. And now you're about to hear Alexandra Burke in the stage version. You know the bit that's going to make you hold your breath. Brace yourself.
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0: Alexandra Burke in The Bodyguard with I Will Always Love You on Magic Musicals. She smashed it. We knew she would. This is Dan playing you the best variety of stage and screen. And you know I love to hear from you about your reviews of shows that you've seen. So if you've been out to the theatre recently, what have you seen? How was it? Email me your reviews and I'll get them on the show. dan@magic.co.uk is the email address. I've got one for you. Last night I went to see the touring production of Burlesque, the musical, at the Alexandra Theatre in Birmingham, which is my local. It was press night there, and it's really good. Based, of course, on the Christina Aguilera and Cher movie from about 20 years ago now. Christina's executive produced the whole thing, and it's really fun. It's very feisty, it's very funny, it's sexy, and the lead cast have got incredible voices. The ensemble have got all the moves. It's very enjoyable. The current tour has Faye Brooks in the Cher role. Last time I saw Faye on stage was in Shrek the Musical as Princess Fiona. So there's some range. Incredible work. Gracie O'Brien really gets to flex her vocals as Ali as well. She's properly got that Christina Aguilera growl going on in her voice as well. And the low notes, all awesome. Has to be noted, since I saw Burlesque on its Manchester run a couple of years ago, where it first appeared in the UK, the staging has been reduced in size quite a bit since then. And I think the voices and songs actually deserve to be on a bigger staging. But it's definitely worth seeing, especially if you love the film. You can see Burlesque in Birmingham this week and all around the country through until July next year. Well worth a look. So it's a fun night out. Next, Lin-Manuel Miranda in The Heights. And we're off to the disco with Priscilla, Queen of the Desert, before one.
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Gloria Gaynor, as heard in Priscilla, Queen of the Desert on Magic Musicals. That's the original London cast with I Will Survive. I'm Dan Morrissey, and that is it for me for now. I'll be back over on Magic Radio tonight celebrating an Alanis Morissette anniversary. And Sydney Christmas is back with another pick for her perfect playlist as well. An epic moment from Queen. That's 7 o'clock over on Magic Radio tonight. Here on Magic Musicals next, Elise Evans is taking over the best variety of stage and screen for you with more of Wednesday's No Repeat Workday.

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22: The top stories this hour. Kemi Badenoch has promised to halve employers' national insurance on youth jobs if the Tories reclaim power. She's told her party's conference the UK is running out of time and money to fix the economy, claiming there's a fight for the nation's soul. Our political correspondent Tom Claiborne has more.
23: The Conservative leader says a battle of ideas is underway between her party and Labour, one which centres on how to create economic growth and where people's money should and shouldn't be going. Kemi Badenoch says her party will be focusing on cutting the UK's debt and deficit.
24: Last year, 4 in every £5 borrowed by the government was spent on debt interest alone. This is crazy.
23: Labour claim these ideas around cutting taxes represent fantasy economics.
22: A man accused of murdering Anne Widdecombe has appeared in court, charged with a count of preparation of terrorist acts, including against Reform leader Nigel Farage. 28-year-old Joshua Kerr is accused of researching a number of targets. He only spoke to confirm his name at Westminster Magistrates and will next appear at the Old Bailey on Friday. Royal Mail has announced plans to cut 2,500 head office and other support jobs by the end of 2027. The proposed restructuring won't affect frontline postal workers. The Prime Minister says he stands with British Jews against anti-Semitism. It's the third anniversary of the October 7th attacks in Israel. Yossanan Golom is the rabbi at United Synagogue in Sheffield. He says the devastating events of 3 years ago put Jewish communities all over the world on high alert, including in the UK.
0: A memory of great tragedy and yet extraordinary support as well. South Yorkshire Police, fantastic. They were very, very supportive around, and for a long time their presence was very noticeable until the mood began to calm down a bit.
22: And Mikel Arteta has signed a new long-term contract to keep him as Arsenal's head coach until 2030. Sunshine and showers for most of the UK, heavier rain for Scotland, brighter spells moving in from the east. That's the latest. I'm Kat Wright.
1: Happy hump day to you, Bab. My name's Elise Evans. Lovely to be hanging out with you on a Wednesday afternoon. It's your no repeat work day. No songs played twice here. Let's get into Disney's Tarzan after Gypsy. Magic.

0: Hairspray, Mama, I'm a big girl now, guaranteed to put a smile on your face for Wednesday afternoon. My name is Elise Evans. Welcome to Magic Musicals, playing you the best variety of stage and screen. Hope you're having a good one. Hey, Hairspray is back out on tour next year, kicks off next summer at the Palace Theatre in Manchester, then going off to Glasgow, Edinburgh, Cardiff, Dublin, Belfast, Southend. The list goes on and on. I won't bore you with it now, but find out the venue nearest to you and get booking, because that's going to be good fun. Right, coming up, Bat Out of Hell. First though, Gary Barlow behind the music for this. Calendar Girls, this is Sunflower.
1: But then again, says who? Greta from Eindhoven came off the line with the same factory fittings as you. Okay, she might not have love handles, stretch marks, crow's feet each side of her eye. But Greta, I betcha, has not

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0: It's quite hard to find a musical that packs quite as much of a punch as Bat Out of Hell, the music of Meatloaf, of course, based on the iconic album. It's All Coming Back to Me Now. Oh, the voices in that, just sublime. It's here on Magic Musicals, playing you the best variety of stage and screen. Thank you for choosing us this afternoon, whether that's on DAB radio in your car or whether we're on the smart speaker at home or in the office. Stick around because the No Repeat workday continues with so much good musical theatre, like School of Rock, Where Did the Rock Go, A Chorus Line and One. And I have got a brilliant showstopper from Miss Saigon on the way. Magic Musicals.
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0: Where did the rock go? School of Rock, one of the big ballads in that show. It's here on Magic Musicals, playing you the best variety of stage and screen. I'm Elise. Sierra Borges, who you heard in that role, is currently taking on another Andrew Lloyd Webber musical. She returns to Phantom in London's West End, but this time as Carlotta for the 40th anniversary. Very exciting. Right, it's time for one of these.
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0: If you didn't know already, we have a thing called the No Repeat Workday. It happens every Monday to Friday between the hours of 9 and 5, and every hour not only do we not play you any repeats during that time, we also like to play you one of these, a showstopper, an hour, something big from stage or screen. And musical theatre doesn't get bigger than Miss Saigon, the glorious soundtrack that is. How do you choose just one in this musical? There's so many great songs. I'd like to go right near the top of the show if I can for the movie In My Mind, where the girls are dreaming about a better life. Lea Salonga, this made her into a musical theatre star. Let's hear it right now. It's our showstopper on Magic Musicals.
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0: Just haunting the movie in my mind from Miss Saigon, our showstopper this hour on Magic Musicals. I'm Elise Evans. Hey, if Wednesday is a bit long at the minute and you need a bit of a boost to get you through, we do a showstopper every hour here as part of the No Repeat Workday. We also do two whole hours of showstoppers every weekday evening. So be back with us tonight where we'll get some more big musical theatre anthems like that on the way for you to see out Wednesday with. Coming up next, we're doing Moana, You're Welcome, and What About Waitress? It only takes a taste. It's on the way before two.
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0: Actress, it only takes a tasty tear on Magic Musicals, playing you the best variety of stage and screen. My name's Elise Evans, if you fancy catching that. It's up in Glasgow this week at the King's Theatre, starring our very own Lucy Jones, who's here every Saturday morning from 10 a.m. She's back in the role of Jenna. It runs in Glasgow until the 10th of October. Next week, heading off to the Lyceum Theatre in Sheffield. Exciting. Right, coming up after 2 o'clock, give me 20 minutes. I'm getting you a classic from Mary Poppins. I've got 42nd Street on the way and a brilliant song from Hamilton on the way next. Magic Musicals.
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14: the top stories this hour. Kemi Badenoch has ended her second Conservative Party conference as leader with a surprise promise.
15: Passing on your home to your family is one of the most human instincts. So, conference, the next Conservative government will legislate so nobody will ever pay inheritance tax on their family home.
14: She's told members in Birmingham couples would also be able to leave an additional £1 million tax-free to their loved ones if her party regains power. The Tory leader also accused Labour of being reckless with spending and repeated her promise not to unite with Reform UK. Five people have been arrested on suspicion of inciting racial hatred outside the Board of Deputies of British Jews in London. It's happened during a protest to mark the third anniversary of the October 7th attacks. There have also been clashes between a pro-Palestine march and counter-demonstrators in the capital's Russell Square. The man accused of murdering Anne Widdecombe has appeared in court, charged with terror offences against Nigel Farage. Joshua Kerry, who's accused of attempting to gain entry to the Reform leader's home, will appear at the Old Bailey on Friday. The husband of a royal GP has appeared in court in Norfolk, charged with her murder. 45-year-old Dr. Hannah Kane was found dead at a home in Dersingham in the early hours of Sunday morning. Mark Kane has been remanded in custody. Sir Kevin Sinfield says Rob Burrow would be laughing but enormously proud of his knighthood. The ex-Leeds and England Rugby League star has been honoured for services to sport and motor neurone disease, following his campaigning in his late friend's memory. Sir Kevin says he's been massively humbled by the whole experience following today's ceremony at Windsor Castle. And Liam Gallagher claims he's turned down the chance to appear on The Celebrity Traitors. The Oasis frontman says the BBC asked him to take part, but he's told fans it's not his thing and adds he's not a celebrity. Sunshine and showers for most of the UK, heavier rain for Scotland, brighter spells moving in from the east. That's the latest. I'm Kat Wright.
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1: How glorious for the No Repeat Workday. Mary Poppins, Chim Chim Cheree. It's here on Magic Musicals, playing you the best variety of stage and screen. My name's Elise Evans. Hello, welcome to Wednesday afternoon. We're getting over the hump together with great show tunes. You know, something for every mood, I find, as well. Me and my fellow were arguing the other day because I recently watched Bedknobs and Broomsticks, which I love. Kind of in the same ilk as Mary Poppins, with that mix of animation and you know, the real life characters and people like Angela Lansbury and Dame Julie Andrews and David Tomlinson appearing in both as well. I'm always torn to pick a fave, but at the moment I am nearing a bit towards Mary Poppins, but Bedknobs and Broomsticks is such a great one as well. God bless Disney. What a catalogue of films. Right, coming up, the Cher show, If I Could Turn Back Time, that's going to be great. Do you fancy something from Broadway right now, though? How about Ragtime? Recently picked up Best Revival of a Musical at this year's Tony Awards. It was nominated for 11, and this is a show that has been all over the world. Its soundtrack is so, so moving. Let's play you, Your Daddy's Son, from Ragtime. It's here on Magic Musicals.

0: welcome into a show, The Cher Show. If I could turn back time, if you're a fan of Cher, that is one production not to be missed if it comes to a town near you. Hopefully we'll be back on tour soon. My name's Elise Evans. You are listening to the station playing you the best variety of stage and screen. We are Magic Musicals. And if you're new to us, welcome to the family. We play you great show tunes, and every Monday to Friday between the hours of 9 and 5, we won't play you any songs twice as well. It's called the No Repeat Workday. So let's get into something from Matilda. I've got Jesus Christ Superstar on the way for you, and a production celebrating 40 years in the West End this year, Phantom of the Opera's on the way.
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0: A magical opening to Act Two of Matilda. That song is When I Grow Up. It's brilliant, and it's here on Magic Musicals as part of your No Repeat Workday. No songs played twice here every Monday to Friday between the hours of 9 and 5. My name's Elise Evans. We love playing you the best variety of stage and screen, and we also love getting you one of these.
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0: This is our chance to play you something incredible from stage or screen. It's a showstopper. One of those songs that quite literally will stop you in your tracks, and they don't become much more iconic than the Phantom of the Opera, which has been delighting audiences in London's West End for 40 years now. It's quite something. What keeps audiences, you know, going back to this incredible show? It's definitely the show that I've seen the most in my lifetime. Producer Cameron McIntosh has said of all my productions, it's the most beautiful show I've ever created. Well, I think that says it all. Let's do the title track, The Phantom of the Opera, our showstopper this hour on Magic Musicals.
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0: The Phantom of the Opera. Sarah Brightman and Michael Crawford, the OGs. It's here on Magic Musicals, playing you the best variety of stage and screen. If you love a showstopper like that, they are back tonight. Two whole hours of them from 8 o'clock. And of course, I'll have another one for you after three. Right, this Friday, somebody is going to be winning some big money. Let me tell you how. £125,000 is up for grabs on this Friday's Make Me A Winner, a life-changing amount of money, and it could all be yours. 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
3: 2, 4, 6, 8. 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

0: Bringing a bit of razzle dazzle into your Wednesday afternoon. It's Chicago the Musical here on Magic Musicals, playing you the best variety of stage and screen. I'm Elise. We're getting over the hump together, Bab. I love this. We're almost over halfway through the week. Let us continue on the No Repeat Workday after 3 o'clock with more fantastic musical theatre tunes. Give me 20 minutes. I'm doing Kinky Boots. I've got La La Land on the way for you. And what about Sweeney Todd? It is Halloween after all. Magic Musical.
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15: The top stories this hour. The Conservative leader has announced no one will pay inheritance tax on their family home if her party wins the next election. Kemi Badenoch's surprise move came at the end of her party's conference in Birmingham. She says they'll also allow couples to leave an additional £1 million tax-free. Economist Paul Johnson says that would undo any good that might have come from the policy.
16: By basically saying, if all of your wealth is tied up in a great big house, which once you're 80 you really don't need, I'm going to give you a great big incentive to stay in that enormous great house that may be completely inappropriate for you until the point at which you die. I think it's a very, very bad policy.
15: Labour has accused her of prioritising the wealthiest. Five people have been arrested on suspicion of inciting racial hatred outside the Board of Deputies of British Jews in central London. A number of pro-Palestinian protests are marking the third anniversary of the October the 7th attacks by Hamas on Israel. Prosecutors allege a man accused of a terror plot against Nigel Farage researched prominent people. 28-year-old Joshua Kerry has appeared in court. Sky's home editor Jason Farrell is outside Westminster Magistrates.
17: We also heard that Nigel Farage's partner on the 20th of April last year came home to find that the door had been damaged, that the wooden frame was hanging off and that there was lighter fuel in the porch.
15: Kerry, who's also been charged with the murder of Anne Widdecombe in Devon, is due before the Old Bailey on Friday. Reform UK's internal investigation into foreign donations has found the party didn't breach electoral law. It was triggered by an undercover Channel 4 News report. A party spokesperson claims the production company involved acted unlawfully. Channel 4 says it stands by its journalism. And Mikel Arteta has signed a new long-term contract to keep him as Arsenal head coach until 2030. The Spaniard delivered the club's first Premier League title in 22 years last season. Sunshine and showers for most of the UK, heavier rain for Scotland, brighter spells moving in from the east. That's the latest. I'm Kat Wright.
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2: Attend the tale of Sweeney Todd. 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
4: 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Did Sweeney Todd. The demon bar of Fleet Street.

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2: It's so full of heart, this show. It's beautiful. Kiki Boots, Not My Father's Son, here on Magic Musicals, playing you the best variety of stage and screen for Wednesday. How you doing? I'm Elise Simmons, and I'm thrilled you've joined us on the No Repeat Workday. This is brilliant because we're not going to play you the same song twice. And what that means for you is you're going to get a whole host of different musicals, like The Prince of Egypt, that's on the way, and MJ, the musical. You know, we're going from one genre to the next. I'd like to play homage, though, to two of the greatest voices in musical theatre ever, or in the world, actually. I'm going global with this. Cynthia Erivo and Jennifer Hudson coming together for a production of The Colour Purple. It took Broadway by storm. This song is called What About Love?
3: Is that me who's

0: MJ, the musical, I Want to Be Starting Something. This is Magic Musicals, playing you the best variety of stage and screen. My name is Elise Evans. Great to be hanging out with you on the No Repeat Workday and soundtracking your day for wherever you are, whatever the mood is right now. Maybe you're out and about in the car, you're listening on DAB radio, or maybe you've got us on your smart speaker at home or in the office, wherever you're at. I promise there is a song for you in the next 10. Get ready for the Lion King, Circle of Life, at the Prince of Egypt, When You Believe, and I have got a brilliant showstopper from Dreamgirls coming up soon.
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0: 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This is Magic Musicals, playing you the best variety of stage and screen. My name's Elise Sevens. They don't come much more iconic than that, do they? I love it. I hope you're having a brilliant Wednesday. I'm thrilled you've joined us on the No Repeat Workday, because not only do we not play you any songs twice every hour, we love to play you one of these.
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0: 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Yes, it's one of those songs that you will remember long after the curtain comes down. And this song is so big that it gets a standing ovation every time. And it's not even at the end of the show. Oh no, people just leap to their feet because it's so extraordinary. I am talking about this, and I am telling you, I'm not going from Dreamgirls. It's our showstopper this hour on Magic Musicals.
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0: Dreamgirls, and I'm telling you, I'm not going. It's here on Magic Musicals. It's our showstopper this hour. My name's Elise Evans. If you want more showstoppers in your life, they're back tonight from 8 o'clock. See out your Wednesday with the biggest show tunes around. Hey, also, if you like those big performances, those big musical theatre voices, I can't recommend Sydney Christmas enough. She was here last weekend with Dan Morrissey to chat about her new album, The Artist, and how excited she is to be performing at this year's Magic Radio West End Christmas. 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
1: April, I'm engaged. Again. It's so much is happening in so little time.
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0: Juliet, it's my life. This is Magic Musicals. I'm Elise Evans, here to play you the best variety of stage and screen. It does continue throughout your day. Tonight from 7 o'clock, it's all about those sing-along tunes. Yep, all your favourites to sing along to on your way home or dropping the kids off at the different clubs, wherever you're at. Pop us on. We shall entertain. We've also got Jim Davis on the way next. He's driving you home with the final hour of the No Repeat Workday. And after 6, it's his West End warm-up. The theme tonight, the legendary Gene Kelly. Fingers crossed for some singing in the rain. It's got to be. Have a fantastic rest of your Wednesday, and I will see you tomorrow afternoon. Magic musicals.
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13: The top stories this hour. Kemi Badenoch has ended her second Conservative Party conference as leader with a surprise promise.
14: Passing on your home to your family is one of the most human instincts. So, conference, the next Conservative government will legislate so nobody will ever pay inheritance tax on their family home.
13: She also told members in Birmingham couples would be able to leave an additional £1 million tax-free to their loved ones if her party regains power. Critics say it prioritises the wealthiest. The Tory leader also accused Labour of being reckless with spending and repeated her promise not to unite with Reform UK. Five people have been arrested on suspicion of inciting racial hatred outside the Board of Deputies of British Jews in central London. It happened during a protest to mark the third anniversary of the October 7th attacks. There were also clashes between a pro-Palestine march and counter-demonstrators in the capital's Russell Square. The man accused of murdering Anne Widdecombe has appeared in court, charged with terror offences against Nigel Farage. Joshua Kerry, who's accused of attempting to gain entry to the Reform UK leader's home, will appear at the Old Bailey on Friday. High street chain Boots is getting a new owner. Whittington Investments has announced a deal to buy the retailer for £6.7 billion. And Sir Kevin Sinfield has received his knighthood from Prince William at Windsor Castle. The former rugby league star says his late friend Rob Burrow, who inspired him to raise more than £11 million for motor neurone disease charities, would be laughing but enormously proud. Sir Kevin says he's massively humbled by the recognition.
15: I'm delighted to receive the award, but it's on behalf of the M&D community. I think just incredibly proud of the way people have come together and fought. Obviously, Rob is never far from my mind, and the Burrow family, and then the M&D families we've met over the last 6 or 7 years.
13: Rain clearing southeast England to leave a clear night. Chilly but sunny tomorrow, but rain reaching western areas. That's the latest. I'm Kat Wright.
1: Thank you. Just gone 4 o'clock with an hour left of our no repeat workday here on Magic Musicals. 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

Oh, that is just perfect, isn't it? Jim Bryant there as Tony's singing voice in the original West Side Story with Maria. Six and Wicked to get us underway this afternoon with the best variety of stage and screen. It's Wednesday, the 7th of October. Jim Davis with you for Home Time on Magic Musicals as our no repeat workday continues with Mamma Mia next. After a brilliant reimagining now of Hans Christian Andersen's The Little Mermaid, this time though told in the context of life on a Caribbean island. When one half of the population live in a wealthy and comfortable lifestyle, the other half live in abject poverty. From the original London cast now, this is Forever Yours from Once on This Island.

0: Does Your Mother Know from Mamma Mia on Magic Musicals. Forever Yours before that from Once on This Island. The best variety of stage and screen on Home Time with Jim for your Wednesday afternoon. So our No Repeat Workday continues. You'll never hear the same song twice between 9 and 5. Plus we'll have another showstopper from our collection coming up as part of that as well. And it's one of the all-time great Disney anthems that I just know is going to have you dancing around the kitchen. Right, next this afternoon though, it's the legendary Patti LuPone in Les Mis.
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0: love that. Mandy Garcia there in the Heights with Breathe. Before that, I Dreamed a Dream from Les Miserables, the iconic Patti LuPone. And it's Jim Davis with our No Repeat Work Day on Magic Musicals.
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0: We're alongside our daily promise never to repeat a song between 9 and 5. You'll also get a showstopper once an hour. And this song sits firmly in my top 5 Disney anthems of all time, frankly. Written by the legendary Howard Ashman and Alan Menken. I mean, so iconic is this song. It's now the name of the most sought-after restaurant in the Walt Disney World Resort, serving French-inspired cuisine alongside recreated sets from the Beast's Castle. So performed in the original film by Jerry Orbach as Lumiere and Angela Lansbury as Mrs. Potts. Here they are then rolling out the red carpet for Belle in Beauty and the Beast with Be Our Guest.
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3: 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Ask the dishes. They can sing, they can dance. 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
1: It's a guess, sakes alive, and I'll be blessed. 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

0: Absolutely iconic. Be Our Guest from Beauty and the Beast on Magic Musicals Home Time with Jim. And we'll have more showstoppers for you at 8 o'clock tonight, don't forget. And again throughout your no-repeat workday tomorrow. Wednesday afternoon with the Jukebox musical telling the story of the Motown supergroup The Temptations on the way next. First, though, we want to make this October one you'll never forget with £725,000, which could be landing in your bank account this Friday. 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

0: Don't we just know it? It's a Hard Knock Life from Annie, wrapping up the No Repeat Workday today. It's back tomorrow morning with a promise never to repeat a song between 9 and 5 here on Magic Musicals. Still lots to come on Home Time, though, for your Wednesday evening. I'm Jim Davis. We're on the prowl with the Cats as they set off on their UK tour in the next 20 minutes. Plus, we're getting Footloose. And, well, King George has something to say next. Magic Musicals.
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18: The
2: the top stories this hour. The Conservative leader has promised to put the fair back into welfare as she closed out her party's conference with a big headline policy announcement to abolish inheritance tax on family homes. Critics say Kemi Badenoch's plans prioritise the wealthiest. Our political correspondent Tom Claiborne has more.
18: The leader of the opposition promises that everyone will be better off if she gets into number 10, but especially family homeowners.
19: This is my guarantee. No stamp duty when you buy your home, no mansion tax when you live in your home, and no inheritance tax on your home when you pass it to your children.
18: Kemi Badenoch's also promising that every 50 pence of money saved will go towards cutting the deficit, while employers will see national insurance tax on youth jobs halved. Richard Tice is a Reform MP.
20: Well, about 17 years ago, George Osborne said he was going to cut inheritance tax. They had 14 years to do it and they didn't do it. I just think they can talk the talk as much as they want. They just won't be trusted to actually do it.
18: With all the party conferences now done, MPs return to Parliament on Monday.
2: A drink driver has been jailed for 6 years for a head-on crash that left a couple dead in Fife. Sophie Hind got behind the wheel after drinking at a Christmas party last December. Reform UK has cleared itself over foreign donations. Their internal investigation found the party didn't breach electoral law. It was triggered by an undercover Channel 4 news report, which a Reform spokesman says was unlawful. Channel 4 says it stands by its journalism. Boots has been sold for almost £7 billion, including its 1,800 UK and Ireland stores and opticians business. Canadian company Whittington Investments will also buy the number 7 beauty company. And if you're hoping to watch one of the biggest fights in British boxing history, it looks like it'll be a late one. Tyson Fury and Anthony Joshua's long-anticipated bout is penciled in for 1 a.m. on December the 12th at Cardiff's Principality Stadium. The council has still got to approve it. Rain clearing southeast England to leave a clear night. Chilly but sunny tomorrow, but rain reaching western areas. That's the latest. I'm Kat Wright.
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21: 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Like this.

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He's outwardly respectable. I know he cheats at cards.

0: McCavity from Cats. Playing that for the touring cast as they set off around the UK then, starting in Plymouth this week. Please, please, please go and see them when they come to your town. Honestly, I promise you, they'll help you fall back in love with this absolutely amazing show. They really will. Footloose before that, and Hamilton, Jonathan Groff as King George with You'll Be Back, the best variety of stage and screen. And it's Wednesday's home time with Jim. Over halfway through the week already. Hope you're well and you're having a good one. I've got Beautiful, the Carole King musical, coming up next. After a musical all about robots, seriously, Maybe Happy Ending has been the surprise South Korean hit on Broadway this year. And from the original Broadway cast, here's Darren Criss and Helen J. Shen with the title song.
1: The ending's not the most important part, but as endings go, ours is not so bad. No tears, no regret, no broken heart, and

0: It's Too Late from beautiful The Carol King musical. We often play the original of that over on Mellow Magic, where you get the best variety of relaxing classics. And I'm with you every weekday morning from 10, ready to ease you through your workday. 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And this is Magic Musical's Home Time. Wednesday afternoon, I'm Jim Davis with a chorus line soon after a Rodgers and Hammerstein classic title song next.
1: It's Catherine Ryan on What's My Age Again. 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

There's Priscilla Lopez with What I Did for Love from A Chorus Line. Oklahoma before that, which was the Royal National Theatre cast recording of 1998, featuring a certain Hugh Jackman, of course. And it's Jim Davis with you for your Wednesday evening. Now, next up, a little magic in the form of Death Becomes Her, a magic potion, in fact, that promises you eternal youth and beauty. But beware the dangers. The clue is in the title after all. Here's Michelle Williams now as Viola Van Horn with If You Want Perfection.

0: would die for.
1: If you want perfection from Death Becomes Her on Magic Musicals Home Time for your Friday evening with Jim. So email jim at magic.co.uk, or you're welcome to find me at Jim Davis on Air on Instagram to say hello anytime you like. And I promised a special shout out this evening to Rachel Walker-Mason, who listens in regularly to the show and adores musical theatre so much she's actually got her favourite lyrics tattooed about her person. Now that's dedication, isn't it? Rachel's currently working with the mighty Felix Hagen, who co-wrote Operation Mincemeat on a new project, which is rather tantalising, isn't it? Rachel, I know you're listening in right now, so I've got a special moment from Operation Mincemeat on the way just for you next, after Starlight Express.
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Next door's greyhound came into the garden this morning. 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

There's Adam Garcia with Anita Louise Coombe in Saturday Night Fever with How Deep Is Your Love on Magic Musicals Home Time. I'm Jim Davis with you till 7, and then we've got an hour of sing-along classics coming up later. And I'm hoping to get you singing along with our West End warm-up soon. Tonight, our link is the legendary Gene Kelly. So more on that in 20 minutes, plus Miss Saigon, Encanto, and Dear Evan Hansen after the news.

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13: The top stories this hour. Kemi Badenoch has promised to scrap inheritance tax on family homes if her party returns to power. Closing the Conservative Party conference in Birmingham, she also took aim at what she called Labour's reckless spending and refused to unite with Reform UK. Here's economist Paul Johnson's response to the inheritance tax policy.
14: By basically saying, if all of your wealth is tied up in a great big house, which once you're 80 you really don't need, I'm going to give you a great big incentive to stay in that enormous great house that may be completely inappropriate for you until the point at which you die. I think it's a very, very bad policy.
13: Labour is accused of prioritising the wealthiest. Reform say it's the Tories looking after their own. A memorial is taking place in southern Israel at the site of the 7th of October attacks on a music festival by Hamas-led fighters. 3 years ago today, around 1,200 people were killed and 250 taken hostage. A college lecturer who admitted causing the deaths of a couple in a crash after drinking at a Christmas party has been jailed for 6 years. Sophie Hind hit Jatinder Kaur and Satwan Singh on a country road in Fife last December. Their 10-year-old son was seriously injured. Families whose babies died or were harmed under the care of maternity services in Leeds say they feel they've been listened to after meeting the health secretary. Yvette Cooper's predecessor, Wes Streeting, ordered an investigation last year after repeated failures. Lauren Caulfield's baby died in 2021. She's been at the forefront of calling for change.
15: I need to know that my daughter didn't die for no reason. I need to know that her death means something.
13: The NHS Trust has previously apologised to families. Boots, including its stores and opticians, has been sold for almost £7 billion. It's been bought by Canadian company Whittington Investments. And Sir Kevin Sinfield says Rob Burrow would be laughing but enormously proud of his knighthood, which he's officially received at Windsor Castle today. The former rugby league star has been honoured for services to sport and motor neurone disease. Rain clearing southeast England to leave a clear night. Chilly but sunny tomorrow, but rain reaching western areas. That's the latest. I'm Kat Wright.
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2: I'm the strong one. I'm not nervous. 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

0: The epic Last Night of the World from the writers of Les Mis there, Alain Boublil and Claude-Michel Schoenberg. That's Miss Saigon with Lea Salonga and Miss Simon Bowman, of course, in the original London cast. Absolutely epic. Surface Pressure from Encanto and Waving Through a Window from Dear Evan Hansen. And there we have the best variety of stage and screen on your Wednesday home time. I'm Jim Davis. Good to be with you then. I hope you've had a fantastic day. Get up, stand up to sing along to next. After Katie Huffman now as the glorious Ulla Bloom in the original Broadway cast of The Producers. Well, when you've got it, flaunt it.
1: When you got it, flaunt it. Step right up and strut your stuff. 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When you got it, flaunt it. 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Your goodies you must push. Stick your chest out, shake your tush. 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

0: clothes may make a man. 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
1: Yeah.
0: Ula danced again! Oh! Oh!

There's the incredible Lorenzo Kenne as Bob Marley in Get Up, Stand Up with Jammin'. When you've got it, flaunt it. From the producers before that on Wednesday's Home Time. I'm Jim Davis with the best variety of stage and screen. And it's time for our West End warm-up now. We do this every evening with an hour or so to go until curtain up at theatres all around the country. Our theme tonight then is the legendary Gene Kelly. And we all know and love Gene Kelly for his iconic performances in An American in Paris, On the Town, oh, and of course Singing in the Rain, but he also had a hugely successful career behind the camera too, directing giant films like A Guide for the Married Man, although he famously turned down the chance to direct The Sound of Music. He did, however, take on Barbra Streisand in Hello Dolly back in 1969 and directed the amazing movie of that fantastic musical. So two songs to celebrate Gene Kelly on the way next.

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Well, there's Bette Midler, in fact, as Hello Dolly in the new Broadway cast recording. Gene Kelly before that himself in Singing in the Rain, our West End warm-up tonight. And we'll do another one tomorrow at the same time, all celebrating a golden era of Hollywood musicals, 1968 to be precise. And it's home time with Jim for your Wednesday evening with the best variety of stage and screen. Let's come bang up to date now, though, and sink our teeth into this from the original Broadway cast of The Lost Boys, the musical adaptation of the cult 80s vampire movie. In this moment now, though, new boy in town Michael and vampire gang member Star admit they're falling in love. Here's LJ Bennett and Maria Wiries with Now Forever.

0: Absolutely brilliant. Now Forever from the Lost Boys, coming to the UK at some point. I'll let you know as soon as I hear any news. And it's home time with Jim Davis for your Wednesday evening. Now, Magic Radio's West End Christmas is fast approaching, a little over a month away now. Have you got your ticket yet? We've got the incredible Alfie Beau coming, Marisha Wallace, Sydney Christmas will be there as well. And with songs from Cabaret to Tina, Les Mis to many, many more, including, of course, plenty of your favourite festive classics. It's going to be an utterly wonderful night beneath those Christmas lights at Oxford Circus at the London Palladium. So if you haven't yet got your ticket, head to magicradio.co.uk and we hope to see you there on Sunday the 15th of November. Right, next up this evening, it's Rent.
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1: Magic Radio's West End Christmas is back on Sunday, the 15th of November. 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

0: From Motown, the musical, is Get Ready and Dancing in the Street, wrapping up home time today. And I'm back with you tomorrow from 4 with songs from Hadestown to High School Musical and our West End warm-up featuring a golden age of Hollywood musicals, 1968. Next up tonight, though, we've got a full hour of your favourite sing-along classics from Oliver to Sweet Charity and some Mamma Mia next. Have a lovely evening. Thanks for listening. 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
12: The top stories this hour. Lawyers for death row inmate Krista Pike, who survived 2 execution attempts last week, say she's angry and confused after regaining consciousness. 2 lethal injections failed in Tennessee. A US judge has ordered the state preserve evidence like syringes. Attorney Randy Spivey says she can't eat or swallow.
13: On Monday night, it was our understanding that Krista was brain dead and that life support would be removed the next day. But on Tuesday, to the shock of everyone, Krista woke up and began talking. I do not have an explanation for what happened between Monday night and Tuesday morning.
12: A GP has been remembered as a kind and loving mother as her husband's charged with her murder. Dr. Hannah Kane was found dead at home in the village of Dursingham in Norfolk on Sunday. Kemi Badenoch's pitching the Conservatives as a no-nonsense party to take on Labour. The Tory leaders promised to scrap tax on children inheriting the family home, but stopped short of abolishing death duties completely. Closing her party's conference, she accused Reform UK of wanting to take us backwards and criticised what she called Labour's reckless spending. Here's Deputy Political Editor Sam Coates.
14: Reform will point out that only 2% of houses will benefit from today's announcement. Labour will point to the Tories backing the rich. The Tories will hope that they have set out new ground that will help them, particularly in the wealthy seats they used to have that were taken.
12: Boots has been sold to the Canadian branch of a billionaire family. The near £7 billion deal includes the No. 7 beauty company. A total of 11 people have been arrested at various pro-Palestine protests in central London, with marches too in Glasgow and Edinburgh. It's the third anniversary of Hamas attacks on Israel, which killed more than 1,200 people. And Southampton says the suspended ban handed to its manager ends a regrettable period in the club's history. Tonda Eckert's keeping his job despite admitting a role in spying on other clubs' training sessions. From Sky News, I'm Amante Falkenstein.
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0: everybody's going whoosh, whoosh.
1: I feel the snow. I feel the cold. I feel the air.
0: Mr. Cock comes up to me and he says, "Okay, Morales, what did you feel?" And I said,

0: was absurd.
1: So I said to myself, don't worry about it. It's only the first week. Maybe it's genetic. They don't have bobsleds in San Juan.
0: Second week, more advanced.

comes up to me and he says, "You know what, Morales? I think you should transfer to girls' high. You'll never be an actress. Never. Jesus Christ."

0: and just briefly knocked me out.
1: Sorry, what?
0: The feeling was quite magical when it slapped me on the mouth. It made the local papers, Rare Fish Attacks Boy Scout. It's still my proudest moment, of that I have no doubt. For some were born to follow, but I was born to find trout.
1: Right. New to MI5, are you?
0: No, I've worked here for 6 years.
1: Oh, right.
0: Yes, you're drinking out of my mug.
1: Oh, right.
0: It's got a picture of my face on it.
1: Oh, right.
0: Charles.

0: big boss is here.
1: Welcome to Military Deception. Now, as you all know, the next Allied invasion target is Sicily. And the key to invading Sicily is... not invading Sicily.
0: Sorry, what?
1: Or at least that's what the enemy is going to think. We're going to convince the Germans that we're headed for somewhere else instead. Sardinia, to be exact.
2: Oh, a misdirection.
1: Exactly.
0: So we're going to win this war with a magic trick.
1: How else do we make 100,000 German troops disappear?

0: now, I'll be hearing your proposals. 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
15: The top stories this hour. Krista Pike's lawyers claim her life support was due to be withdrawn the day she regained consciousness and began to speak. The death row inmate survived two lethal injections last week.
0: You see our website for more details. 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
2: Heya.
1: I'd like to cancel my gym membership, please.
2: Of course. You'll just need to give 90 days' notice.
1: 90?
2: Mm-hmm.
1: Right. Fine.

0: Because, as we pled in January, the same thing is likely to happen.
1: The family of a GP found dead at her home in Norfolk say they're devastated. Hannah Kane was found in the village of Dursingham on Sunday. Her husband has been charged with murder. Kemi Badenoch pledged to scrap inheritance tax on family homes while also allowing couples to leave an additional turn. Amarjit Kalmatharu, whose daughter Asis was stillborn in 2024, explained what went wrong in her case.
2: I was 33 weeks pregnant at Leeds General Infirmary. I was dismissed twice for having abdominal pain. Turned out that I had a massive bleed, so my daughter was stillborn and I almost died, so I was put in an induced coma. It all could have been prevented had they actually just scanned me and looked at me properly.
1: And high street retailer Boots has been bought by the Canadian branch of the billionaire Western family. Their British interests include a majority share in Primark's owners. From Sky News, I'm Amante Falkenstein.
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1: 2, 4, 6, 8. 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
3: 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Lovely. Should we have some music?
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6: The top stories this hour. A US judge has ordered evidence be preserved from last week's botched execution of murderer and death row inmate Krista Pike. She's regained consciousness after two lethal injections in Tennessee failed. A GP's been remembered as a kind and loving mother as her husband is charged with her murder. Dr. Hannah Kane was found dead in the Norfolk village of Dursingham on Sunday. Kemi Badenoch closed the Conservative Party conference with a surprise pledge. Cam Hall reports from Birmingham.
7: Nobody will ever pay inheritance tax on their family home.
8: The Tory leader says that will become law if her party wins the next election. She also attacked Labour's spending plans. Health Secretary Yvette Cooper says the Conservatives' priorities are wrong.
9: Those with the highest incomes rather than looking at people who need help with the cost of living.
8: Mrs. Badenoch also refused to unite with reform, leaving members happy.
10: It's the best I'd ever heard.
11: I am going ka-ching.
12: We are back and we are here to win and fix the country.
8: The Tories remain third in most polls.
6: Boots has been sold to the Canadian branch of the mega-wealthy Western family. The deal's worth more than £6.5 billion. Sir Kevin Sinfield has admitted he's massively humbled by his knighthood. The former England rugby league captain has raised more than £11 million for motor neurone disease charities since his best friend and former teammate Rob Burrow died from the disease in 2024. After a ceremony at Windsor Castle, Sir Kevin says he's proud to accept the honour.
13: The Dimondi families we've met over the last 6 or 7 years, we don't want to let them down. We understand how important the funds are, the awareness, and probably more crucially how people feel. Yeah, it's been an incredible journey, and there's still plenty to do.
6: And Southampton head coach Tonda Eckert has avoided an immediate touchline ban. It's suspended for 6 weeks for his role in the Spygate scandal, where training sessions of rival teams were secretly filmed. From Sky News, I'm Amante Falkenstein.
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7: The top stories this hour: lawyers for death row inmate Krista Pike, who survived two execution attempts in Tennessee last week, say she's angry and confused after regaining consciousness. A US judge has ordered the state preserve evidence. Attorney Randy Spivey says she can't eat or swallow.
8: A Monday night, it was our understanding that Krista was brain dead and that life support would be removed the next day. But on Tuesday, to the shock of everyone, Krista woke up and began talking. I do not have an explanation for what happened between Monday night and Tuesday morning.
7: A GP's been remembered as a kind and loving mother as her husband's charged with her murder. Dr. Hannah Kane was found dead at home in the village of Dursingham in Norfolk on Sunday. Kemi Badenoch's pitching the Conservatives as the no-nonsense party to take on Labour. The Tory leader's promised to scrap tax on children inheriting their family home, but stopped short of abolishing death duties completely. Closing her party's conference, she accused Reform UK of wanting to take us backwards and criticised what she called Labour's reckless spending. Here's our deputy political editor, Sam Coates.
9: Reform will point out that only 2% of houses will benefit from today's announcement. Labour will point to the Tories backing the rich. The Tories will hope that they have set out new ground that will help them, particularly in the wealthy seats they used to have that were taken.
7: Boots has been sold to the Canadian branch of a billionaire family. The near £7 billion deal includes the number 7 beauty company. 11 people have been arrested at various pro-Palestine protests in central London, with marches too in Glasgow and Edinburgh. It's the third anniversary of the Hamas attacks on Israel, which killed more than 1,200 people. And Southampton says a suspended ban handed to its manager ends a regrettable period in the club's history. Tander Eckert's keeping his job despite admitting a role in the spying on other clubs' training sessions last season. He's also been fined £28,000. From Sky News, I'm Daryl Jackson.
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12: The top stories this hour. Krista Pike's lawyers claim her life support was due to be withdrawn the day she regained consciousness and began to speak. The death row inmate survived two lethal injections last week, with a US judge now ordering the state of Tennessee to preserve relevant evidence. Defence attorney Luke Einan told a court concerns were raised months ago about her history of difficulty accessing veins.
13: The state has made no promises that Ms. Pike will not be subject to a future execution, and the evidence that we are seeking to preserve now is relevant for any future challenge that she makes, because, as we pled in January, the same thing is likely to happen.
12: The family of a GP found dead at her home in Norfolk say they're devastated. Hannah Kane was found in the village of Dursingham on Sunday. Her husband's been charged with murder. Kemi Badenoch pledged to scrap inheritance tax on family homes while also allowing couples to leave an additional £1 million tax-free. That's her plan if the Conservatives win the next general election. Anne Widdecombe's murder suspects appeared in court charged with preparing acts of terrorism, including against Nigel Farage. 28-year-old Joshua Kerry is also accused of researching targets. Families whose babies died or were harmed under the care of maternity services in Leeds say they feel they've been listened to after meeting the health secretary. Yvette Cooper's predecessor Wes Streeting ordered an investigation last year. Amarjit Kaur Matharu, whose daughter was stillborn in 2024, explained what went wrong in her case.
14: I was 33 weeks pregnant at Leeds General Infirmary. I was dismissed twice for having abdominal pain. Turned out that I had a massive bleed, so my daughter was stillborn and I almost died, so I was put in an induced coma. It all could have been prevented had they actually just scanned me and looked at me properly.
12: And the retailer Boots has been bought by the Canadian branch of the billionaire Weston family. Their British interests also include a majority share in Primark's owners. From Sky News, I'm Daryl Jackson.
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2: 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Ain't no compass, brother. Ain't no map. 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
0: 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And can I leave this book with you for you to just peruse?
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1: No, no, Elder Cunningham. That's not how we do it. 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Elder, show it!

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